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Time now is 7:09. You got less than 40 minutes. Okay, to purchase your cards. Let's just say half an hour. Alright, bingo is at 8. Sales will close at 7:45. Regular cards are $3. And there is 5 games for $125. First blackout, $500. Second blackout is another $500. And the odd and even orange little cards are $1. 50% payout. 2 lines, the blue cards, $1. 50% payout. And there is 50-50. 3 for $1 or 21 for 5. And just a reminder, the bingo will now start at 8 o'clock daily, right? Nightly, I mean. Yeah, so bingo has been changed to 8 o'clock. All right, we are going to go into more tunes your way. Got a little bit of country here and there. And stay tuned.

I'm too sweet. All right, time now is 7:34. Bingo cards will... Sorry. Bingo sales will be over at 7:45. All right, and bingo starts at 8 o'clock. 8 o'clock. That's the IBMS bingo. The orange is the odd and even. Okay, that's the odd and even. And then those were $1, 50% payout. Two lines, the blue, $1, 50% payout. Regular cards are $3. Five games at $125. First blackout, $500. Second blackout, another $500. 50-50 tickets, three for $1 or 21 for $5. All right. Hopefully you got your bingo dabbers ready. Set your table. Whatnot, your snacks. And I'm just going to continue playing here till bingo time is over. I close the request line. And hopefully you enjoyed your evening. Enjoyed the music. All right, here is Luke Bryan.

0: 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First game will be your odd or even Bonanza Blackout, played on the orange single mini Bonanza card. Hold on. Hello, ticket. Ticket number. 020233. We have a winner.
1: Oh yeah, winner.
0: 020233. Yeah.
1: Okay, okay. I got 0000. Okay.
0: Okay. Hello. Hello. Okay. Well, anyways, first game will be your odd or even Bonanza Blackout orange single card. 50% payout is $260. Okay, hoping you've covered all of your even numbers, I will be calling back odd numbers. Playing odd or even Bonanza Blackout. 37 even numbers are on the tray. Playing odd or even Bonanza Blackout. Orange single card. First number, G55. G55.

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2: 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All right, that was money. Something I do not. Someone give me money. I'm just kidding. All right, here is ZZ Top with Mustang Sally. If you want to hear a request, do give me a call 204-843-2614.

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0: Thomas Reynolds Carla, and we just doing rap like our business, cause it's our life, and we just love rapping.
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1: All right, 5:58 is the time now. It's going to be sunny this morning. Winds from the south at 21 kilometers and feeling a lot more like +7. And for this afternoon, it's going to be sunny. Winds from the south at 27 kilometers and feeling a lot more like +19. And for this evening, it's going to be clear. Winds from the south at 35 kilometers and feeling a lot more like +14. And overnight tonight, it's going to be clear. Winds from the south at 35 kilometers and feeling a lot more like +5. So that is a bit of your current condition for you out there. And it's kind of foggy out there. And drive safe if you're heading out, especially to the taxis out there. Drive safe. Here's Don Williams with "Lord, I Hope This Day Is Good." And I'll be playing some gospel music for the families. Condolences to the families out there. Here's Don Williams.

0: Hello.
1: Hello, Loretta.
0: Darling, I knew it was you.
1: Loretta, there's something I've just got to tell you.
0: Oh, please, tell me what to do.
1: I don't really know how to say this, but I want to

0: I'm trying to tell you that I...
1: The talk is around that we're through.
0: Yeah, I know. I've heard it too.
1: Oh, darling, tell me what to do.
0: But that's just it. That's what I'm trying to tell you. I want to tell you.

0: all you know that I never thought it would come to this.
1: You tell me it's over and done.
0: I really thought that I loved you, and you know that.
1: You say that you've had all your fun.
0: And you just got to believe me. I never meant to hurt you.
1: But I can't believe
0: this is the hardest thing that I've ever had to do. And it hurts me,
1: as
0: too.
1: As soon as I hang up the phone.
0: Yeah, I'll be gone.
1: As soon as I hang up the phone.
0: Goodbye, Loretta.

As anyone said, begin as give a course in a shots of the bay, and 8:04 is the time now. Me with the Zala Techno Mijip for this morning. It's going to be sunny, so with the show on Nishanash Vajik tuning winds from the south at 21 kilometers. So in a Nijosu Yajmush to the beach, Bijabonsung no Mijip, a little on the warm side of +7 for this morning. So, the Zalatik for this afternoon is going to be sunny. So, the Shawanung Nishanashanij also doing winds from the south at 27 kilometers. So, Midas Oshijang is so Yajamush to the Bichabok Nom Naushika. Feeling a lot more like +19 for this afternoon. So, Naushika, Mew the Mijikuk, the Mijikut, yes. Going to be clear for this evening. So with the show on the summit national and doing winds from the south at 35 kilometers. So with that ocean even yes you wish to might be chabok known now chica feeling a lot more in warm weather of +14 for this evening. So the book you have the magic cook it's going to be clear overnight tonight. So with the show on the summit national and doing winds from the south at 35 kilometers, so on and yes, you wish to my beach. Bunkings could the Kayasian known the book a little on the cool side of +5 overnight tonight. Yeah, it was kind of foggy this morning. Yeah, it was kind of foggy, and but anyways, yeah, it's starting to clear up out there. Yeah, windows are all fogged up in the vehicles. Yeah, so you need to wipe them down when you go warm up your vehicle. All right, we'll get to some fiddle music here. Hey, ditchy gammon. Ganabat ma mizabe nisha dokit. Sleeping giant two-step for use with some Ramsey Ray here on 106.

bit of my buddy David joking with Simon's Reel. As I'm with that, what's on in the business? Give a quote, send a short, so the 8:15 is the time, and buses are running, and yes, there is school for the students of IBMS. And a good morning to everybody. To everybody that's listening here on 106.3 FM. And just trying to have a great day as much as you can. Enjoy your day. September the 21st. Monday. And it is day two for IBMS. Day two. All right. So trying to have a great day, everybody. Just let it slide, whatever is bothering you. Don't let it bother you. All right? Here's my other buddy, Clifford Mead Washington, with some Constitution Breakdown.

All right, a little bit of razzmatazz with David Chokin. All right, bus 18, for the students that ride on bus 14 that is broken down. So you watch out for bus 18, okay? You look out for bus 18 to the students out there. Yeah, bus 14 is broken down, so you just got to watch out for bus 18 that'll pick you up. All right, to the students out there. But there is school, and it's day two for IBMS, day two. September the 21st is what I'm saying. And how do you say Monday in our language? Yeah, that's right. You got Monday today, and it is day two. Okay, yeah. So watch out for bus 18. Yeah, it's taken over for bus 14 because bus 14 is broken down. All right, so to the students or to the parents out there, watch out for bus 18. Bus 14 is broken down. Some pretty girl with Reg Bovette here on 106.

All right, 8:42 is the time. So those students that ride on bus 14, you can wait on bus 18. Yeah, bus 14 is broken down. So to the students out there, to wait on bus 18. And smoke shop's open if you're wanting to purchase your brand. Come on down. Yeah, the smoke shop's open. So come on down and purchase your brand of smokes. All right, a little more of some fiddle. Bungie's Gabby, Dichi Emin Mawa, Gilbert's Duck Dance with Sierra Noble.

das hoshin it's wesser the bay nets ke because the young so the bay 9:13 is the time now and smoke shops open. Want to try your luck? Don't forget your key if you can check for mail. Memorial request to late Shannon Thompson and Matilda Malcolm would like to wish her a very happy heavenly birthday and would have turned 44 today. And sending lots of love to the moon and back. And wants to send her a little bit of some Jealous of the Angels. I'll be missing you and dancing in the sky.

אז אני אנסד בינס כי בקוצה מדעס ראש המאג'יק צד בין 11.05 is the time and looking at the Thunderbird accumulator sitting at $9,585.80. Well, I guess you just have to wait around till that time comes up for a bingo package. Smoke shop's open. Want to try your luck? Don't forget your key if you're going to check for mail. Alrighty. Okie dokie. Let's play a little bit of Omigo's guitar with Billy Walker here on 106.

All right. 12:51 is the time. Yeah, and I had a very, very good visit with my nephew. Yeah. All right. Made my day. He made my day. Yeah, so Thunderbird, $9,585.80 could be yours tonight. So I'm thinking on doing a bingo package. Yeah, and I was busy visiting with my nephew. Yeah, good time. I'll go to a song, and after the song, we'll do a bingo package. Whoever wants to win tonight's accumulator for the Thunderbird. All right, so here's some Bob Seger for you. Here's old-time rock and roll.

righty then. So are you ready? I wrote something down here, and people wear it outside sometimes. What do you think it is for a bingo package? Call it into the request line at 204-843-2614 is that number, and it's ringing. All right, I guess we're ready to play. All right, going to set you up here, and we shall start playing. Hello. A raincoat? Hold on, let me check. Raincoat is not it. No, it's not a raincoat. No, sometimes you wear it outside. Yeah, that's all I'm going to tell you for now. What do you think would... sometimes they wear it. Hello. Sunglasses. Hold on. Sunglasses. Not it. No, it's not sunglasses. No, it is not sunglasses. And this pot is pretty good, I tell you. $9,585.80 donated. Hello. Sweater? Sweater is not it. No, it's not a sweater. No, it's not a sweater. Sometimes people wear it off and on. Yeah, even kids would wear it. What do you think it is? That's all I'm going to tell you for now. Hello. Off? Hold on. Off it. Not it. No, it's not off. No, it is not off. Outside. Some people would wear it. Yeah, if they're going to, let's see if this hint would help, if they're going to go here or there. Would you know? Jacket? Hold on, jacket is not it. No, it's not a jacket. No, it's not a jacket. Yeah, all kinds of people would probably use it. Use it outside, off and on. What do you think it is? What do you think people would wear? Shoes? Shoes, not it. No, it's not shoes. No, it is not shoes. What do you think it is? I quickly wrote down something here, but it's up to you to guess what people would wear outside sometimes when they're going somewhere. Boots? Hold on. Boots, not it. No, it's not boots. No, it is not boots, but it is something. It's something. What do you think it is? Outside, and they go here and there with it. They'd wear it. Where do you think? Sunscreen? Sunscreen, not it. No, it's not sunscreen. No, it is not sunscreen. Yeah, I just came up with this one, and I figured I gotta do it. Only if you know. Hello. Backpack? Hold on. Backpack... not it. No, it is not a backpack. No, it is not a backpack. But you're on the right track. But people would sometimes wear it if they're going somewhere and take it off and on. Hello? Slippers. Slippers. Not it. No, it's not slippers. No, it is not. What do you think you would be wearing outside? When you're going here or there, sometimes you get off and... maybe that'll help. Hello? A what? A fanny pack? Okay, hold on. Fanny pack. Not it? No, it's not a fanny pack. No, it is not a fanny pack. But it is something. I figured I got to do this one. Hello? Umbrella? Umbrella is not it. No, it is not an umbrella. Nope. When you're going somewhere, you'd probably put it on and take it off. What do you think it is? Do you know? Sunglasses is not it. No, it's not sunglasses. No, it is not sunglasses. Yeah, that's a hint I'm going to give you. When you're going somewhere, you sometimes wear it, sometimes not. What do you think it is? Think really hard. Hello. A scarf? Scarf it, not it. No, it's not a scarf. No, it is not a scarf. If you're going somewhere, sometimes people wear it, sometimes they don't. What do you think it is? Hello? Mitts? Oh, hey, can you
Can you hear yourself on the radio? Okay, that's good. Okay, what'd you say? Lipstick. Hold on. Lipstick. It. Not it. No, it's not lipstick. No, it is not lipstick. Yeah, when you're going somewhere, maybe take it off. Some people wear it. Yeah. Hello? A hat? Hold on. I had it. Not it. No, it is not it. And that is close one. So I'll give you a hint. That's a close one. That's a good one. So stay on track and do not lose it. Hello? A ponytail holder. Wait a second here. Ponytail holder is not it. No, it's not. No, it is not a ponytail holder. No, it is not. What do you think it is? Maybe this caller will know, eh? A toque? Hold on. A toque it. Not it. No, it is not. We're getting somewhere. We're getting somewhere. This next caller, I think, just might get this bingo package. We'll find out. Do you know? A hair gel. Hold on. Hair gel. Not it. No, it is not a hair gel. No, it is not a hair gel. But keep those guesses coming. You guys are doing really good out there. Oh, someone's losing out. Someone's losing out. That person might have probably guessed what it is, too. Hello? Earrings? Hold on, your earrings. Not it. No, it's not it. No, it is not earrings. No, it is not. But keep it up. Keep it up. You guys are doing really good. I need you to win this package. Hello? A bandana. Hold on. Bandana. No, it's not it. No, it's not a bandana. No, it is not. No, it is not a bandana. But you guys are on the right track. Maybe this caller just might have an idea. We'll find out. Do you have an idea? A cap? Wait a second here. A cap. Not it. No, it's not it. No, it is not a cap. But it is something. You're on the right track. You're getting there. This caller, I think, just might. Hello? Hold on. Let me check. If it's a cologne or body spray, is not it. No, it's not it. None of that. None of those lotions or whatever. None of that. Nothing. Don't think of any lotions. Hello? Your muffs? Wait a second here. No, it's not. It's not earmuffs. No, it is not earmuffs. But it, oh, you guys sure know what you're doing out there. Hello. Take your time. What? Say it again. Headband? Hold on here. Headband? Not it. No, it's not a headband. No, it is not a headband. But the hell? Someone's getting there. I think this next caller just might make it. We'll find out. Hello? A net hat? Hold on. Net hat is... Oh, no, it's not. No, it's not a net hat. You're on the right track, though. You are on the right track. Maybe this caller just might find out. Hello? A bobby pin? Not it. No, it's not a bobby pin. No, it is not a bobby pin. Keep it up. You guys are doing really good. Hello. A sweater. Hold on. Sweater is not it. No, it's not a sweater. No, it is not a sweater. But you're on the right track. Keep it up. Something that you would wear when you're going somewhere. Sometimes you don't. What do you think it would be? Hey? Say one more time. A helmet? What kind of a helmet, like? Or, okay, let me check here. Who am I talking to? Yeah. Well, yeah, you guessed it, Sandra.
Yeah, a helmet is what I wrote down. And you got it. How'd you do it? You're not peeking around here, are you? I think you're peeking around here. I bet you you met me on the doorway again. That's why. Oh, geez. I got to watch out for you next time I do these bingo packages. Yeah, I think you're peeking around the corner. So congrats there, Sandra. You got yourself a bingo package, and try and pick it up before 7. Okay, any later, 0.01, you will lose out. Yeah, if it goes past 7 o'clock, 1 second, not even whatever. Okay? All right. All right, congrats, Sandra. She guessed it. Oh, a helmet. That's what I was waiting for. That's what I was waiting for, and she guessed it. Nice job there, Sandra Richard. So I'm going to write her name down here just to make sure. Sandra Richard. All right. Congrats, Sandra. And Thunderbird Accumulator is a good one. $9,585.80 donated. Plus sales could be yours tonight. It's a good bingo. So stay tuned for that. And bingo sales are at 2:30. Bingo starts at 8 sharp. 8 o'clock sharp. Yeah, sharper than a razor blade, I'll tell you that much. So be careful. But anyways, we got to move right along with some more music here. And, yeah, smoke shop's open. Come on down. Want to try your luck. And don't forget your key for you and check for mail. Yeah. And if you meet up with any heavy trucks or machineries, slow it down. Slow it down. Drive safe out there. Everybody try and have a great day as much as you can. You know, we all got feelings. And, you know, just don't let it get to you. Work yourself out. Is all you got to do, and take care is all you got to do. Even when I'm blue, here's Steve Earle.

All righty. Yeah, so Roger, Monkey B, Roger, he found a card outside. If anybody's losing, this is an access card. It's looks like a Blue Bomber card, and it was found outside the parking lot. Anybody losing a credit card, come on down, and you have to, in order to get this card, you have to give me the color. All right. Yeah, give me the color. But it does have a Blue Bomber, the W. It's got a W on it. It's a credit card, and it's got access on it. Okay, so anybody out there who's losing a card will be here at the radio station. All right? Anybody out there who's ever, whoever came from the maintenance building, it was found outside. And a big thank you to Roger for bringing it down for anybody that wants to know where their credit card is. It's here. It's here at the radio station. Okay, so make your way down here at the radio station and come and get your card. I'll keep it with me. Yeah. Maybe I'll go do some shopping. I'm just kidding. So it's going to be here. I'm going to keep it here. And yeah, you must verify the color of the card in order to get it. Okay, so anybody losing the card, it's got a W on it. And it's got this fancy color on it. So you got to guess the color in order to receive this credit card here. And it says access on it. All right. So anybody out there losing the credit card, come on down to the radio station and I'll gladly give it to you. All right. Okie dokie. On with some more music. Just want to give you my head always kind of, well, my whole body, I guess I could say, keeps turning towards tonight's bingo, and it's a good one. Thunderbird Accumulator sitting at $9,585.80 donated, thanks to who did some donations, and plus sales could be yours tonight. Yeah, so on with some more music. And what else was they gonna? Oh yeah, card sales are at 2:30. Bingo at 8. Bingo at 8 o'clock sharp. So that's the Thunderbird tonight's bingo. Alrighty. Okay, so yeah, like I said earlier, Roger Bolio found a credit card outside the parking lot at the maintenance building. So whoever was at the maintenance building, come on down to the radio station and receive your card. And if you could give me the color, then I'll hand it to you. Yeah. All right. Simple as that. But if you name the wrong color, get out the door. All righty. Okie dokie. So got a little bit of some very own Rachel Roulette with Someone Like You here on 106.

OMG. Oh, sung it right to the point. Someone verify me if that's really Rachel. Holy man. Sounds just like Adele, even better. Yeah, someone out there give me a verifying about someone like you. Oh man. Sung it right down to the cue. Holy smoke. Can she sing? If someone can verify that she really did sing that. Oh man, great voice. Yeah, all right. 1:34 is the time now, and my time's almost up. So just to let you know that a credit card was brought in with a W on it. I'm sure there's someone out there has a card with a W on it. Just come on down and verify yourself with this card. There's a fancy color there. All right. A fancy color for you to guess what the card is. You should know. The owner should know. It's here at the radio station, so come get it. All right, if you're losing a credit card. And it's got access in small letters. So you got to verify yourself in order to get the card. Already? Okay. So DJ Stan, the man, will be taking over, and my time's almost up. So, like I always say, everybody try

beautiful song, Your Love with Elton John. 1:40 is the time now, and the owner came and got his card. Yeah, which is a great thing. This is what I like about Santa Bay Radio 106.3 FM. You know, it's a contact thing, and, you know, if you want to come out and talk to the people, don't hesitate. It's my show. I could invite anybody I want. You know, if you want to say something or, you know, want to do a little bit of talking on the radio, come on down. You know my show. When I'm in the house, anybody's invited to come and talk. This is my show, and I could do whatever I want. Yeah, all except I can't swear. I like to, but I won't. Yeah, just piss me off and I'll do it up. Alrighty, but anyways, 1:41 is the time, and my time's almost up. And so we go to the music, and DJ Stan, the man, will be taking over to entertain you on with some more music on Santa Bay Radio. Alrighty, so everybody have a great day. Like, you know, let it slide, whatever bothers you.

we all go through that. We all go through that, and it's hard, but do what you can, you know. Do what you can. Try and help yourselves as much as you can is all we got to do all this time. You know, we go through a lot. Everybody goes through a lot. You know, just try and help yourself and others out there that need your help, and they'll be there for you. Just keep it that way. Our way of life. Here's the Rez Boys.

Good afternoon, Santa Bay. Beautiful people out there. All right, I'm DJ Lou, and I'll be filling in for DJ Stan today. I'll be right here till 10 o'clock. And I'm going to give you the current weather in a bit. And we're going to have some bingo sales happening this afternoon. Stay tuned and keep it locked. I'm going to start you off with a song here. It's called Do You Love Me? And I will open the request line in about half an hour. So I'm just going to get myself organized here. And yeah, keep it locked.

It sure is a beautiful day, beautiful warm day. Take advantage of the warm weather because you won't like the cold weather coming in. All right, the current weather, 3 p.m. 18 degrees Celsius. It's a very beautiful sunny afternoon. It's clear throughout the next couple of hours or so. And I'll give you the current weather again in about an hour. And the Sun Base Radio time now is 2:22. And this is DJ Lou. Here is Lisa Swartz. Have you ever seen the rain? Do we need rain?

All right, that was Lisa Swartz with "Have You Ever Seen the Rain?" All right, I was just looking at the there's not that much announcements here, but buses were running this morning. Bus 18 is taking over bus 14. Apparently, it's been broken down. I see here. All right, it's September 21, 2026. 26, sorry. Monday afternoon here. September. Shigo October. All right. Ayumanya tunda gamona ishin kate. Chains and beautiful. Beautiful people. All right, stay tuned and keep it locked.

106.3 FM, Sandy Bay all the way. And I found something here that I wanted to read. Tomorrow, September 22, is, according to the autumn equinox, fall begins. Autumn, September 22. Yep, first day of fall. And you notice the leaves are starting to change color. They're losing their chlorophyll, whatever you call it. Anyhow, it looks beautiful. All right, I've got the request line is open. Do give me a shout, 204-843-2614. I've got some tunes lined up here for you for your listening pleasure. Yeah, so keep it locked. And hopefully you're enjoying your afternoon.

ladies and gentlemen, that's Shilohu. All right, here is by request. Thank you, Kenny. Here is Soggy Bottom Boys, A Man of Constant Sorrow. Are you sure Hank done it this way? And I've always been crazy. Well, not me, but here it is. First up is Waylon Jennings. Do give me a call, 204-843-264, all your requests.

That was Waylon Jennings, Santa Bay Radio with I've Always Been Crazy. Me, maybe a little bit. Anyways, bingo at 8 p.m. Odd and even cards are being sold here. $1, 50% payout on those. Two lines anyway, 50% payout. Regular games are $3 each. One line and four corners, $150. Letter X, $150. Thunderbird, $300. Accumulator is sitting at $9,585.80, I believe. And must win on B10 or O63. First blackout is $500, and second blackout is another $500. 50-50 tickets we've got here, 3 for $1 or 21 for 5. And proceeds go towards the burial cost for the late Candace Misso. So come on down, purchase your cards. And VLTs are open, smoke shop as well. And I have a birthday request. And this is going out to Debbie Doo. Are you listening out there, Debbie Doo? Here's a song for you. It's coming from Ruth. I've got Never Ending Love, Never Ending Song of Love. And I also thought I'd throw in your song that you have recorded. So stay tuned, keep it locked. I got more requests your way and more tunes. So here we go.

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This ain't no disco. It ain't no country club either.

That was Sheryl Crow. All I Want to Do. I have a request here going out to Jackie and John, coming from Jared. And I've got some Fleetwood Mac your way. And I got some Lacey J. Dalton. 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Come purchase your cards for tonight's bucket. Sorry, my mouth just dry here. Drink some water. All right, keep it locked and stay tuned for more tunes. And do give me a shout, 204-843-2614 for all your requests. Not bad for a Monday afternoon.

want to know. Fleetwood Mac. 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Oh, I sure love that tune. All right. You know what? The morning coffee is wearing off. You need something to wake you up? Well, you know, we're halfway through the day, and we are sliding into the afternoon groove. All right, here's Wake Up, Wake Me Up, and Avicii, and we've got some black coffee and a little bit of Kid Rock. So stay tuned, keep it locked, 106.3 FM.

Southern Bay Radio 106.3 FM. I'd like to thank that person for that request. It's kind of a little catchy tune. But anyway, I'm going to give you the forecast here, the current conditions at 4 p.m. It's in a few minutes or so. It's still very clear. It's sunny. It's beautiful. And if you're outside enjoying the weather, it's great. Take advantage of the nice weather. And I got some more requests your way. But I was just sitting here writing a letter. I wrote to Monday. I wrote, "Dear Monday afternoon, I'm seeing Tuesday, but I'm dreaming of Friday." All right, here is Jackson.

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Time now is 4:05, I believe. Neil DeBagan. There's a request here, a memorial request. Coming from Matilda, she said memorial of her late daughter, I guess, I believe she's Shannon and Thompson. Remember me is what she requested. Before I play that, I am going to give you the bingo update here. Bingo at 8 p.m. Cards have been sold since 2:30. The odd and even $1.50% payout. Two lines anyway, $1.50% payout on that. Regular games, $3 each. One line in four corners, $150. Letter X, $150. The Thunderbird for $300. And there is an accumulator sitting at $9,585.80. And plus sales. So, depends. So, excuse me. Must win on B10 or 0623. And first blackout is $500, and the second as well for $500. And we have 50-50 tickets, 3 for $1 or 21 for 5. And all proceeds go to the funeral costs for the late Candace Masseau. So please support this family. Thank you. And here is Remember Me. Stay tuned.

Thank you, Matilda. That was a beautiful song. And it kind of sent chills down my back. All right. There is a shift change with the smoke shop. They'll be back in business at 4:30. Yeah, shift change at 4:15. The VLTs are open. And the bingo sales have been happening. So bingo is at 8 p.m. Santa Bay Radio Bingo. All right, and do you give me a call at 843-2614 for all your requests. Here is Paul McCartney.

to know the Cat Stevens. All right, that was by request. 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Time now is 4:42. Time is going fast. This is DJ Lou, and I'm filling in for DJ Stan the Man today. And if you have a request you'd like to, any song you'd like to hear, just give me a shout, 204-843-2614. And bingo is happening here at 8 o'clock. And it's the Thunderbird Bingo. The accumulator is sitting at $9,585.80. And bingo sales will close at 7:45. And they have odd and even, $1 per car, 50% payout. Two lines anyway, $1, 50% payout. Regular games, $3 each. We've got the one line in four corners for $150. Letter X for $150. Thunderbird, $300, it says here. And you can also look on the Santa Bay Radio page for this info. And you must win on B10 or 063 to win the accumulator. First blackout is $500. Second

Blackout is another 500. And we got 50-50 tickets, 3 for $1 or 21 for 5. Proceeds go towards the late Candace Muscle's funeral. All right, getting back to the music. I've got some tunes lined up for you. Here is Chilliwack.

Sorry about that. You're listening to Santa Bay Radio 106.3 FM. All right, the time now is 5:24. And we have some bingo sales happening here. Bingo at 8 p.m. The odd and even are $1, 50% payout. 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One line, four corners, $150. 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Accumulator sitting at $9,585.80, and that'll change tonight. And you can win the accumulator with, if you win on B10 or 063. First call is $500, second call is another $500. And we got 50-50 tickets, 3 for $1 or 21 for $5. Proceeds go towards the funeral costs for the late Kenneth Smith Sue. All right. And I'm DJ Will filling in for Stan the Man. All right. I'm going to give you the current weather here. It is still relatively very beautiful out there. I just went outside for a little break. And it is sitting at 17 degrees. And it's very clear. Sun is shining very beautiful. All right, here is Roseanne Cash. Stay tuned and keep it locked. Do give me a shout, 204-843-2614, for all your requests. Kawikwidongak, Nagamumakakungs.

That is Frank Matias coming all the way from Winnipeg. He actually done the cover of Elvis Presley. Awesome job there, Frank. And here is a song going to you. All right, here's the Ronettes. Do give me a shout, 204-843-2614. And I'm filling in for DJ Stan the Man.

That was Alice Roulette with It's a Heartache. Ajuwe ningo dosu de begun. Bingo matate nijosu de begun. Bingo cards aja egi maja do hyuk. Kabea pija bo hachai. Aw ding nongi sagam sa. Nanama dapma. Ajo manya tunda kamunishin kade beast of burden. Kawikwe don't gaki do makakos me absent to make DJ Will Dish Nick Koss.

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It is now 6:30. Well, in a few seconds. Bingo sales will close at 7:45. Bingo is at 8 o'clock. And it's, it's the radio bingo. And we have two lines anyway. They're $1.50 payout. 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Thunderbird for $300. There's an accumulator sitting at $9,585.80. But you must win on B10 or 063 to win that Kichijonia. It will be plus sales tonight. That amount plus sales. First call is 500, and second call blackout is 500 as well. We got 50-50 tickets, 3 for $1, 21 for 5. All proceeds go of the 50-50 will go towards the bring cost for the late Candace Mizzou. All right, I'd like to say hello to my brother listening in Alberta. Can you hear me? He said he couldn't hear me earlier. But anyway, here is Patti Loveless with Mr. Man on the Moon. We got another tune by Queen and some more great hits your way. Do give me a call, 204-843-2614, if you want to hear a song. DJ Lou filling in for Stan the Man.

to me. All right, I got some more tunes your way. Here is Bellamy Brothers with What's Your Love Flow. All right, I'm sending this one all the way to Alberta. Here we go, Vernon.

I guess, yeah, an hour actually, sorry. So yeah, bingo is at 8 o'clock. Come purchase your cards. VLTs are open. Smoke shop is open. Come purchase your brands of smokes. And we're gonna get back to the music here. Here is Lovin' Lately.